after 20 years, you analyze a lot. You remember people, heroism. Many people come up to me.

had they been there, they surely would have died. It makes no sense, because until you're in a situation like that, you have no idea how you behave. Fronted by solitude.

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If I could offer you only one tip for the future, sunscreen would be it. The long-term benefits of sunscreen have been proved by scientists, whereas the rest of my advice has no basis more reliable than my own meandering experience. I will dispense this advice now. Enjoy the power and beauty of

Bubblegum. The real troubles in your life are apt to be things that never crossed your worried mind. The kind that blindside you at 4 p.m. on some idle Tuesday.

Maybe you'll divorce at 40. Maybe you'll dance the funky chicken on your 75th wedding anniversary. Whatever you do, don't congratulate yourself too much or berate yourself either. Your choices are half chance. So are everybody else's.

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Get to know your parents. You never know when they'll be gone for good. Be nice to your siblings. They're your best link to your past and the people most likely to stick with you in the future. Understand that friends come and go, but a precious few who should hold on. Work hard to bridge the gaps in geography and lifestyle.

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Respect your elders. Don't expect anyone else to support you. Maybe you have a trust fund. Maybe you'll have a wealthy spouse.

Be careful whose advice you buy, but be patient with those who supply it. Advice is a form of nostalgia. Dispensing it is a way of fishing the past from the disposal, wiping it off, painting over the ugly parts, and recycling it for more than it's worth. But trust me on the sunscreen.

against you. Unless you are ready to go into the darkness, unknown, untraveled. And as the person goes deeper and deeper into his sleep, with continuous suggestibility, that feeling of losing control over your eyelids immediately gives you the feeling that you are falling into deep sleep, certainly. As long as you are aware, you go on repeating, I'm going deeper, deeper, and a moment comes, you have gone deepest to your unconscious. Hypnotist can manage to hypnotize you.

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1: Hi, Freddy.
0: Well, I heard you've been rolling around town with some cat in a Cadillac. Is that true?
1: Is that what you heard, baby? Well, it might be true. Why?
0: Because you're my girl, man. Why do you do me like that?
1: Wait a minute. 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

0: 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Have I possibly gone daffy? What is this?
1: What's this? There's children throwing snowballs instead of throwing heads. They're busy building toys, and absolutely no one's dead. There's frost in every window. Oh, I can't believe my eyes. And in my bones, I feel the warmth that's coming from inside. Oh, look, what's this? The hanging mistletoe. They kiss? Why, that looks so unique. Inspired! The gathering around, hearing story, roasting chestnuts on a fire. What's this? What's this? In here, they've got a little tree. How queer! And who would ever think? And why? They're covering it with tiny little things. They've got electric lights on strings, and there's a smile in everyone. So now correct me if I'm wrong. This looks like fun, this looks like fun. Oh, could it be I got my wish? What's this? Oh my, what now? The children are asleep. But look, there's nothing underneath. No ghouls, no witches here to scream and scare them or ensnare them. Only little cozy things secure inside their dreamland. What's this? The monsters are all missing and the nightmares can't be found. And in their place there seems to be good feeling all around. Instead of screams, I swear I can hear music in the air. The smell of cakes and pies are absolutely everywhere. The sights, the sounds, they're everywhere and all around. I've never felt so good before. This empty place inside of me is filling up. I simply cannot get enough. I want it, oh, I

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1: I am the one hiding under your stairs, fingers like snakes and spiders in my hair.

0: Don't we love it now? Everybody's waiting for the next surprise.
1: Round that corner and hiding in the trash can. Something's waiting at a punch and pound.
2: Hooray! This is Halloween!
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2: Aren't you scared?
5: Well, that's just fine.
6: Say it once, say it twice. Take a chance and roll the dice. Ride with the moon in the dead of night.
7: Everybody scream! Everybody scream!
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13: I am the shadow on the moon at night, filling your dreams to the brim with fright.

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We just cut it right in the middle.

0: Madam Balta, I have grave news. A handful of colonials prevail, but we will soon find them.
1: What of our bargain? My colony was to be spared.
0: I now alter the bargain.
1: How can you change one side of a bargain?
0: When there is no other side, you have missed the entire point of the war.
2: But I have no ambitions against you.
0: Could you think me so foolish as to trust a man who would see his own race destroyed?
1: Not destroyed, subjugated, under me.
0: There can be no survivors. So long as one human remains alive, the Alliance is threatened.
2: Surely you don't mean me.
0: We thank you for your help, Balta. Your time is at an end.
2: No, you can't.
0: No, not now, Centurion. Remove him for public execution.
3: 24 hours. Blah.

0: They say you on top to me. They say you offering me favors. Tell me why, Babylon, Mr. Policeman.
1: I want some information.
0: Information? About the one that's doing all the killing, Aya.
1: He killed your people, now mine. I think you know who he is. I want him.
0: I don't know who he is, but I know where he is. The other side.
1: What are you talking about?
0: The spirit world, man. You see, it's always the same. There's no stopping what can't be stopped. No killing what can't be killed.
1: Hey, makes sense, man.
0: This thing that's killing your people and mine is from the other side. I can feel him all around. You can't see the eyes of the demon until him come calling. This is Dread Man. Truly Dread. Nothing else for you here, policeman. Time to go.
2: Those who know do not speak. Those who speak do not know.

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Just take it, just take it.